0: it's just gonna be crazy. I think we got it. 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

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I say you look so fine that I really want to make you mine. Four, five, six, come on and get your kicks. Now you don't need to

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2: You gotta ask me. Yeah, I'm going to the party. But I'm not going to make friends. I need a lover.